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Coming up, your chance to get qualified to win today's trip.

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0: of Mars. I just might. 99.3 KJOY. I'm Dee Ferreira. Have you been hit with this sore throat? It caught my wife right after we got back from Vegas. I had it the end of last week. My son had it really bad over the weekend. And it just, from what I'm hearing, it's this viral thing that's going around. And it's like, you got to get antibiotics. Mine didn't hit that bad. But if it's hit you that bad, take your time. Don't talk. Hopefully you'll get better soon, but there is something going around. Maybe you just need to leave the area, like go to Mexico and just clean out the senses. How does that sound? Going to try and make that happen for you right now. Got a new keyword that could score you a family vacation to a Dreams Resort and Spa in Mexico. This is for four. It's a 4-day, 3-night all-inclusive stay. Airfare taken care of. Text the new national text keyword, SUNSET, S-U-N-S-E-T, all one word, SUNSET, to 95819. There's also another way you can get entered to increase your chances of winning. It's a trip a day being given away, so why would you not double your shot, right? Go to 993kjoy.com. Good luck.
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0: Daryl Hall and John Oates, Man Eater, 99.3 KJOY, it's Steve Ferreira. I had talked about it last week that critics were saying that Tom Cruise's new movie, Digger, is going to be the biggest bomb of 2026, and the movie did nothing to change that. It only made $8 million domestically over the weekend and $12 million internationally. That is not good. Some people are saying it doesn't matter what it makes, it's still going to be this iconic film. And like I say, see it for yourself. Maybe you'll think it's good. You don't care how much money it made, but it did something for you. You know, that's how you got to see movies, right? And no, I still haven't seen Heart of the Beast because I don't want to cry in public.
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0: This is Jacob Ben-Gurrell, and I'm a criminal defense attorney in Stockton, California. I've worked with Jennifer Davis and Cumulus for years. 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Give Jen a call at 209-204-2330. Again, that is 209-204-2330.
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0: 10Sync, 99.3 KJOY. I'm Dee Ferreira. Deloso Family Farms open now, and they're going to remain open through the 31st, which is Halloween. They're going to have adjusted hours for Halloween. They're celebrating their 30th anniversary of the corn maze, which is all decked out for America's 250th birthday this year. It's really cool. It's kind of like the American flag, and then it says America 250. You've got Thrill Hill. You've got the Haunted Hayride. You got the Haunted House. There's a lot of fun stuff to do out there. Apple Blasters, Cider Hill. I'm telling you, I can go on and on. There's something there for everybody in the family. And if you'd like to go for free, hang out with me tomorrow afternoon. That'll be your next shot to win a family four-pack of tickets.
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0: It's Alex Warren, Ordinary on 99.3 KJOAM D. On my way out, mine was a fun day. Got to start my day by hanging out at Delosa Family Farms with a bunch of the knuckleheads I work with here in the building that are just awesome to hang out with. Tomorrow, I will give you a chance to win a family four-pack of tickets so you can go hang out at Delosa. Probably not with the knuckleheads I did, but maybe with your own family. That's probably going to be more fun for you. So listen tomorrow for that cue to call. Also tomorrow, four more keywords as we continue to try and get you qualified to win a family vacation for four to a Dreams Resort and Spa in Mexico. We'll give you those keywords in the hours of 8 a.m., 11 a.m., 2 p.m., and 5 p.m. And then I'll see you tomorrow at 2 p.m.
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0: 98.3 KJOY was another hot day today. If you were in the city of Stockton, it was a high of 99. And it's just going to get a little bit hotter this week. I don't think we'll see any fall weather till this weekend, maybe. For our Tuesday, it looks like it's going to be a high of 100.
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4: 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Again, that is 209-204-2330.
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0: 98.3 KJOY. 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I hope you had a good Monday. 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

0: 8.3 KJoy, what did you watch this weekend? Did you binge East of Eden on Netflix? It's really good, right? I'm only on episode 2. I can't watch it with my kids, though. You should not watch that show with your kids. Anyways, I binged some of that, and then I finished up American Horror Story. The episodes so far, which are a little short and a little confusing, but I still find them very entertaining. Anyways, you can stream American Horror Story on Hulu, and then East of Eden is on Netflix. If you need more ideas of what to watch, hit the highlighted what to watch on KJoy's Instagram and 893KJoy.
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0: 93K Joy. Have you seen that limited series on Netflix, East of Eden? The creator of the series, which is based off of a John Steinbeck book, Zoe Kazan, she suggests you watch it on a big screen. And you have to watch it in a dark room. It's a pretty dark show, but it's so good. You got to watch it. Anyways, check out what more Zoe Kazan said on Instagram. I posted it up for you. 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
11: Are you an over-apologizer? A lot of people say, I'm sorry, all day long, for asking a question, for someone else bumping into them, for things that aren't even their fault. Researchers who study this say women tend to do it more, often out of a genuine desire not to be a burden to anyone. But here's the catch. When you apologize for everything, you inadvertently dilute the apologies that really matter. And a constant, reflexive sorry can make you come across as less sure of yourself than you really are. Now, one expert we talked to recommends this. Before the word slips out, pause and ask yourself, did I actually do something that warrants an apology? If the answer is yes, then own it fully. And remember that a real apology is less about the words than the change that follows. If the answer is no, maybe don't say sorry. find another word instead. I'm Dr. Sanjay Gupta, helping you live a better life.
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1: 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Just play the game one way. You hit a ball in the gap, run. 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

0: Taylor Swift on 89.3 KJOY. Renee, what have you been watching lately? Have you been searching Hulu? So I've been watching American Horror Story, which is on Hulu. And the movie The Substance just landed. I've seen that movie already. It's with Margaret Qualley and Demi Moore. It's really good. It's not scary at all. I know some people thought it was scary. It's actually, like, pretty funny. Anyways, The Substance is streaming now on Hulu. If you need more ideas of what to watch, hit the highlighted what to watch on KJOY's Instagram and 883KJOY.
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0: 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Every day signing off. Let's all get a night's rest and have a great Tuesday. And stay hydrated because it's going to be pretty hot tomorrow. 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
6: Hold still Tuesday.
7: I'm holding still.
6: Welcome, everybody. 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
6: I'm super psyched because I happen to be a fan of the comedian Chad Thornsberry. He's as dry as a cracker, and he's so funny. And we're featuring him today, and everyone needs a laugh. And

0: impact. The car didn't stop to help, and Leslie Ruby died. So it was a hit and run. Police eventually identified a suspect named Gerard Garcia Michelle. He was 28 years old at the time, but he was gone. Now, this is 1997, so, you know, this is the baby days of the internet. We didn't have cameras everywhere. At first, they thought he was in Southern California. That turned out to be a dead end. A year after the crime, America's Most Wanted covered the case, and police were so hopeful, but nothing. Well, about 29 years later, a rerun of America's Most Wanted led to a Crime Stoppers tip. It was a phone call from a man in New Jersey who said, "I think that's my neighbor." And so they investigate it, and sure enough, thanks to a rerun of America's Most Wanted, they solved the case. They arrested the man who hit Leslie Ruby. Here's my question for you. If you did a terrible thing and got away with it and time passed, there would come a point where you would, like, let out a breath and relax a little bit. Stop looking over your shoulder so much.
1: Probably, yes.
0: Yeah. But unless you're a Batman villain, that guilt would weigh on you. So here's my question for you. The knock on the door, the police officer, when you open it, your Miranda rights. Are you a little bit almost relieved to finally have been caught?
1: In listening to interviews from some of the people that have gone through this and were finally caught, the answer is yes. You may let up a little bit and think, I think things are all right, but never completely.
0: What about you, Lamar?
1: Sleep. I don't think you ever sleep
0: really
1: well.
0: Oh, I'm too insane.
2: It would probably be the last thing I thought about at night and the first thing in the morning. And then maybe you find a way to, you know, I guess you get used to it. I don't know.
1: But
2: it just depends.
1: But here's the thing. It's like getting used to a toothache pain. You get used to it, yeah. But it reminds you it's there every day.
2: It's there every day, yeah.
0: When I looked at this man's mugshot, I mean, you can't know a person from a single photograph. But this is a man who, there's a bit of a smirk. It's almost like you got me. When I say smirk, I don't mean like I'm going to get you. It's like, well, you got me. And I get the feeling that you can put something out of your mind, right? A little bit.
2: Yeah.
0: But aren't you always waiting for the knock on the door? Aren't you always waiting for that? Every time the blue lights turn on behind you on the road, don't you flood with adrenaline thinking this is it? It's got to be a hard way to live.
2: He probably didn't get caught off guard. Oh, okay. Not a huge surprise, maybe.
0: I think when you run a man over and dragged his body 150 feet, that's not like, bump, what was that? You know what you did in broad daylight. You know what you did.
2: Yeah.
1: I love what John Walsh would always say. Maybe that person that knows is you. And I always go, it might be. I'd always go, John, it could be.
0: Yeah.
1: It might be me. We had him on the show. We had him on the show, and I remember, so I'm a fan.
0: Listen. Every time I see one of these, I'm like, yeah, I'm watching my neighbors. I got my eyes on them.
1: Oh, yeah.
0: And the funny thing is, they're watching me. Morons in the News is coming up. I'm glad justice has been served in this case. It's the Bob and Sherry Show.
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3: 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What's in your wallet? No incidents out on the Tuesday morning roadways, but a few slowdowns already in place. Manteca, some heaviness on the North 99 connector to West 120, and slow on West 205 and Tracy, Grantline onto 580 through the Altamont Pass. Stockton, I-5, 99, Highway 4, and the Crosstown Freeway at the limit, and looking good for 99 and Highway 12 in Lodi, along with 99 through Collierville and Galt, and I-5 in Thornton. 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
4: Hey, this message is for Sherry. This is Jenny from Philly. I just wanted to share a cool thing that I found out about that apparently was discovered in the early 90s, but I didn't hear about it until like a couple weeks ago. And I'm amazed by it and want to know if you had heard about it. Apparently, if a baby is young enough for organ transplants, you don't need to match their blood type. So wow. little babies, their immune systems are not strong enough yet to reject a donor organ. So if a baby needs an organ, you just need one the right size. You don't have to match the blood type. This is amazing. Whoa. And has saved like thousands of little babies' lives. And I don't know how, I have never heard about this. Anyway, I knew you would appreciate that. Okay, bye.
5: Is that true? That is insane.
6: I can't be sure of that. Maybe it is.
5: What? You would think, you know, first of all, we live on this spectacular planet that's so beautiful, and whales sing, and we have rainbows and waterfalls, and you can make friends with birds and squirrels, and babies can receive organ transplants without tissue or blood matching. We are walking, talking miracles, and we live on a miracle. You would think we'd be happier about that. Can I get an amen?
7: I'd like to know how they found this out. Did they just go willy-nilly? Well, it's not really a match. Oh, look, it worked.
5: I mean, but that is, you know what that shows you? Like, we're born very fragile. The young of human beings, we're very fragile. You know, we need so much care. We're not like wild animals that we're born walking and ready to hunt.
7: Right.
6: Yeah.
5: But we're also so much stronger than we realize. We're built to survive. Because that, like, wow. That's an amazing little fun fact to have. And I didn't know that. That's crazy. And I'm guessing that the, like, if we looked into it, the rate of infants needing organ donation would be relatively low, right? Oh, relatively small.
6: Yeah.
5: But the fact that you can do that.
7: Sherry, I'm checking ChatGPT. It says no babies usually don't need an identical match, but the donor organ must be medically compatible and an appropriate size. Well, of course, I think that goes without saying.
6: Yeah.
5: I mean, I can't cram Lamar's liver into a newborn. That's going to be.
7: Rules differ by organ. Kidney transplants rely more heavily on blood type, cross-matching, and tissue. Liver, heart, and lung matching focuses more on size, blood type, and urgency.
5: Y'all, go outside and look around. Mm. And then look at yourself and go, hot diggity damn, I'm a miracle.
7: Yeah. Seriously.
6: It's true.
5: And then maybe we'd be nicer to each other. Morons in the News is next. It's the Bob and Sherry Show. 99.3 KJOY.
8: 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Getting reports out of Stockton, southbound 5 near the Crosstown Freeway. Also reported near Charterway of a fire, but no other details. CHP and fire crews on the way. The rest of the roadways, I-5, Highway 4, the Crosstown Freeway, and 99, those are moving at the limit. In Tracy, West 205 at 11th, a two-vehicle accident in the center divide. Traffic was already slow from before Grantline onto 580 through the Altamont Pass. And North 99 in Manteca, heavy on the connector to West 120. At some point, body pain may creep in and become your reality that day, but Aleve is here to keep you moving. 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So don't let pain hold you back. 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Use as directed. 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
5: In Colorado Springs, Colorado, a prosecutor with the 4th Judicial District Attorney's Office drove up NORAD Road and arrived at a security gate for Cheyenne Mountain Space Force Station. Now, this is at 8:30 in the morning while trying to get to Breckenridge. McGowan told a security officer that's what he was trying to do. He's headed to Breckenridge, and the officer told him to turn around and to park. But investigators said that McGowan then drove forward to another gate. The officer then again directed McGowan to a parking spot where he did park. Well, the police came out, and they said McGowan had glossy eyes, slurred speech, and he smelled of alcohol. Deputy also said he struggled to maintain his balance when he got out of his truck. Now, the arrest records say that McGowan showed signs of impairment during a roadside sobriety test, and he refused a blood test. When the deputy asked McGowan where he was coming from, he told him he didn't really know, but he told the deputy that I've had a couple of beers. This is 8:30 in the morning. You've already had a couple of beers. The DA's office has since placed 26-year-old Cole McGowan on unpaid administrative leave, and McGowan now faces misdemeanor DUI charges. How is it? I don't know. If I was a prosecutor or if I was a, I don't know. I think I would be a little bit more careful. And the other thing that amazes me is there's a road called NORAD Road. That doesn't make much sense, does it? Isn't this supposed to be sort of a secretive deal here?
3: A secret,
5: here?
3: Yeah.
5: Yes.
3: Yeah. I keep it secret.
5: NORAD Road.
6: When you said that, I went,
3: Rise in charge.
6: I saw War Games. I remember something about this NORAD thing.
5: Yeah. Oh, my gosh. I mean, that's...
3: Doesn't it worry you that there are no competent grown-ups anywhere now? And I include ourselves here.
6: Oh, yeah.
3: We're also not competent.
6: Sherry.
5: Yeah.
3: Grown-ups. Yeah. Right, you don't see me going, hey, we'll solve the problem for you. But I would like to know there was at least one adult in charge of something somewhere. Let's go to Rapid City, South Dakota. And I want to thank our listener, Joelle Beauchart. I hope I said your name right, Joelle Beauchart. She sent this moron to us, and it's a good one. So he's a Rapid City man, and he caused a ruckus at a Taco Bell, which caused the police to come. He drove the wrong way through the drive-thru, and then he got into a big old confrontation with employees and managers, and then he took off. And so here come the Rapid City police. And they chased him to a dead end. And then he and his passenger jumped out of the car and took off running. They caught the driver, 24-year-old Sean Hill, because as he was running from the police, he tripped and knocked himself unconscious.
6: Oh, my. Oh, my.
3: He had to be treated at the hospital, where he was arrested on suspicion of DUI. Sliming. Now, I know what sliming is in the sense of Nickelodeon, but is sliming something else that I don't know about, that I'd rather not know about? Obstruction, second degree eluding, and an outstanding warrant. Also, he's been charged with plagiarism because this is Roadrunner and Daffy Duck behavior. This is not what people do.
5: Yeah. I don't know. That's
3: correct. Sean, I need to talk to you. You're 24. Your brain is just about to come online. Those frontal lobes are just about to activate. Listen to me. Yeah. You caused a ruckus at Taco Bell, and then you tripped and knocked yourself unconscious. Sean, you don't have what it takes to be a criminal. You are hapless. But you are not hopeless. There's still time to turn this around. Remember that, Sean. Hapless, not hopeless. That's morons in the news, and this is the Bob and Sherry Show.
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7: Good morning. 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Getting reports out of Stockton, southbound 5 near the Crosstown Freeway. Also reported near Charterway of a fire, but no other details. CHP and fire crews on the way. The rest of the roadways, I-5, Highway 4, the Crosstown Freeway, and 99, those are moving at the limit. In Tracy, West 205 at 11th, a two-vehicle accident in the center divide. Traffic was already slow from before Grantline onto 580 through the Altamont Pass. And North 99 in Manteca, heavy on the connector to West 120. At some point, body pain may creep in and become your reality that day, but Aleve is here to keep you moving. 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So don't let pain hold you back. 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
3: 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Lazy inferior biscuits, $3.39. 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You want me to hold your spot while you run and swap that out?
4: This guy's Are not in sure? on the joke.
3: 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Assistance needed.
5: Hey there, just one second.
3: Do you see he's trying to buy unsweet tea? Goodness, that's the saddest thing I've ever seen, and I'm a self-checkout machine. Some people come in here just to buy those Pokemon's cards. Don't you agree? Maybe there's a reason he gets unsweet. Like he's trying to cut out sugar or he's depressed. Does he seem like either one of those? I mean, he'd have to be.
4: Depressed.
3: All right, stick it in the bag.
5: Here you go.
3: All done? That's it? Just some milk, sad biscuits, and dirty water? Ain't much to go on if you ask me. Well, your total comes to $15.26. You want a receipt, sweetie? You sure? It's really no trouble to print one out. Honestly, you should just do it. One time we had a customer, Ellie Mae. She won't mind me telling you this. She said she didn't want a receipt, and I told her she should get one, but she said no. Like, what do I know, right? But anyway, when she got home, she realized she'd left behind her macadamia nuts. And what's the one ingredient you need to make macadamia nut cookies? The nuts. Well, if she'd had a receipt, she could have come back and shown that she paid for the nuts and just forgot them. But because she didn't, she had to buy those nuts all over again, which were $10.49. All right, sweetie. Thanks for shopping here. Tell Suzanne and Lil Betsy I said hey. How old is she now? Oh, that is such a sweet age.
2: What I would give if that was real. That would be human connection. I would love it. Did you love
4: yes.
2: that?
4: See, Lamar yes, hates self-checkout, but that self-checkout
6: that's
4: you can
6: different.
4: Get behind.
6: Yeah, that's different right there. That's
4: I love
6: very
4: when
6: different.
4: He got the unsweet tea. He said he's one of two things, and the two choices were cut out sugar or depressed. and the supermarket helper put depressed.
2: I'm going to post a link to that so you can watch it and share it if you want. 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
7: 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CHP on the scene in Tracy, West 205 at 11th. Two-vehicle accident in the center divide. No lanes blocked, and traffic is slow from Grantline onto 580, continuing through the Altamont Pass. Manteca, heavy going on North 99. Austin Road onto West 120. 120, though, looking good out towards I-5. Stockton, I-5, 99, Highway 4, and the Crosstown Freeway continuing at the limit. And no problems, 99 and Highway 12 in Lodi. 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
3: I don't know if you guys could tell when I walk up here, but I'm a little bit hobbled. And I tell the story, it's not, oh, listen to what he's been through, listen to what he's overcome. But I tell the story because before this incident happened, that I'm getting ready to tell you about, I had not spent a night in the hospital literally since the day I was born. I've been extremely, extremely lucky. But when you've been out of the hospital systems that long and then you're forced back into it, you're not aware of how the hospitals work. And I got to tell you, I'm not that big of a fan. I pull up the morning of my surgery, and the guy goes, okay, you need to go on the second deck, go in the parking garage, hit the blue button on the machine. For what? Your ticket. What ticket? Your parking ticket. I have to pay to park at the hospital? Yes. Is Billy Joel playing inside or something? He goes, no, but when you leave, if you get this validated, it'll save you $1.50. Oh, perfect, because I'm sure when I leave here in 3 days, that's what I'm be concerned about is where's my buck and a half, you know? Surgeon walks in, smartest man I've ever met in my life. He knows more about what he's getting ready to do to me than anything I'll ever know, ever. You want to know what he can't do? He can't use the pronoun we correctly. Because he tells me, Chad, you and I are on a team. We are going to work together. The first thing we are going to do, I'm like, Doc, we aren't doing a thing. You went to Harvard Medical School. I go to Provo, Utah to tell CNC jokes for money. That's you. And I'm cool with that. How about you just give me something that's going to knock me out and you do whatever you think you should do? He's like, and he's telling me what's going to happen and here's what we're doing. And he keeps searching in his pockets. And as he's talking, he pulls out a marker and he writes R-O-K on my leg. And I'm like, please tell me you're not trying to spell the word rock for some reason. And he goes, no, those are my initials. Why are you signing my leg? He goes, that way when we get you in the operating room, we know for sure which leg to operate on. We're not using any of these fancy machines in here, you know? Trailer park boy gets a Sharpie? Is that what's going on? What happens if you can't find that? What if you left it in your office? What, are we down to a coin flip after that? Talking to the nurse, did you see which leg it was? Yeah, I was looking at it, it was in the mirror, it was kind of backwards. I don't know which way we go with it, I don't know. So he goes on and he walks off, and the nurse walks in. She said, Jed, you know, I just want to tell you that you misfiled your paperwork. You left a question blank. Who would you like for us to contact in case of an emergency? And I said, how about another doctor? It kind of worries me that I have to tell you that in all honesty. She goes, okay, you're fine. Blood draw came back. Everything looks good. Good luck. Whoa. What good luck? Is he not coming back? I'm not stuck with the dude from the parking garage, am I? It's like, no, that's just something we say. No, that's what the waitress told me last night at the Mexican restaurant, and I know how that night ended up. Good luck. But like I said, I'm very lucky. Everything came out very, very well.

until I'm laying at home a couple of weeks later and I get the first bill. Mr. Thornsberry, if your insurance does not provide for this, this is going to be the amount you're responsible for, $186,000. Yep, good luck.

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2: 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A few slowdowns for Tuesday morning. North 99 in the Galt area. Heaviness from just before Elm and Cimarhorn up to around Arno. North 99 in Ripon. That is brake lights from Maine to just past Jacktone. And then again in Manteca on the connector to West 120. West 205 slow in Tracy. Approaching Grantline onto 580. Continuing through the Altamont Pass. But looking good in Stockton. I-5, 99, Highway 4, and the Crosstown Freeway at the limit. 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
3: 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Thanks for everything you do for us. And I hope your guys are around for a long time. Thank you very much. Have a good day.
1: Oh my gosh, you have a good day too.
4: Yeah.
1: That's it. That was to the point.
5: Can I give you a little behind the scenes? So,
1: yeah.
5: So Sherry says to me that we're going to play the talkback that says I became a sub today. And I thought, I don't remember us having any S&M type things in the talkbacks. And so you were saying he became a subscriber today, not he became a sub today.
6: Well, we know who the mistress is. There's no doubt.
1: You've been spending too much time with me, Max. It's time to get out a little bit. Yeah. Y'all, I am the biggest, I am the biggest sucker for any products that you advertise for my pets. Like, I will try whatever it is. And I have to say, I've discovered some unbelievably good stuff out there. Pell's Barn dog beds for the car, CBD calming treats, these special dried fish snacks for the cats. But I got one today that I can't get behind. And I sent a picture of it to Lamar
6: So
1: here's what it is. Let me just describe it. Here's what it is. It's for your dog who doesn't like the sound of fireworks or thunderstorms. Okay. So what it is it's a headpiece that snugly wraps around your dog's head, covering their ears and protecting them from the sound of the fireworks. I've never known a dog that would wear this.
6: No.
1: So I sent it to Lamar because, you know, my dogs, I make all my pets neurotic and insane. I know that I'm doing that. You don't need to tell me, like, I've accepted it. But, you know, Darby's a standard poodle. That's like the smartest dog there is, right?
6: Well, second.
1: Is your dog going to agree to... Is she going to have that thing wrapped around her head?
6: No.
1: Can you describe it? It's so silly looking.
6: Okay. It's like if you took a... Think about a knee brace, okay? You've got the knee thing, and then it goes around the back of your leg, and it Velcros back there. You put this on top of the dog's head and bring it down over the ears. It's so... Oh, my
1: gosh. And cinch it up.
6: Yeah. Now, they would be so...
1: My dog, he'd be shaking his head. He'd be snatching at it with his paws. There's no way.
6: No. This is when you take the dog inside the house and close the doors for the fireworks. Just take the dog inside.
1: Even the dog model in the picture, even the dog model is like,
6: mortified.
1: You can tell that just off screen they're holding up a pork chop. Because the dog is like, get this off me.
6: Yeah, it's ugly. It really is.
1: You know, if you have a dog that, my little Sam Nash, you know what cured his panic over thunder and fireworks? Old age and going stone cold deaf. That's what finally cured
6: him.
1: He tried everything.
6: That'll work every time.
1: I had thunder shirts. We had Prozac. We had Trazodone. We had CBD. We had, I put him in a baby Bjorn of Warhead. But it wasn't until the god of the dogs took his hearing away.
6: I love they got these in multiple colors, like that's going to help.
1: Like that's
6: not
1: helping.
6: Yeah. It's not helping. No, it's not helping.
1: I'll say this, though, Lamar. Something I learned watching how going deaf made Sam happier. I look at my husband sometimes and I think, you know, if your hearing would go, it'd be a honeymoon all over again for you, wouldn't it? Because I know I'm a lot. It's the Bob and Sherry Show.
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7: 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No incidents, but a few slowdowns continuing. Watch out for heaviness North 99 in the Galt area from Elm and Cimarhorn up to just past Twin Cities. North 99, that is heavy out of Ripon from Milgio to 120 in Manteca. And slow going continuing for West 205 in Tracy. Grant Line on to 580 heavy through the Altamont Pass. Quiet though in Stockton, I-5, 99, Highway 4 and the Crosstown Freeway at the limit. And no delays, 99 and Highway 12 in beautiful downtown Lodi. 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
3: Good morning, everybody. It is Megan from New Hampshire. I am listening to Sherry sing the praises of the one and only Alan Richardson.
1: Yes,
3: and
1: ma'am.
3: First
1: yes.
3: of all, girl, preach. Can we get an amen? Anyways, I'm sure she would have shared if she had known, but on top of being the one and only reacher, and on top of being the stand-up, decent human being that he is, this man can sing. I mean, he can sing. He's got a single on Spotify. He's got a couple videos on Instagram where he's singing Yesterday. And, I haven't had a crush on a man or on a celebrity the way I have a crush on him since maybe NSYNC in high school. I'm sure by now Max has pulled up the song, so I'm sure we're going to hear it. And just, Ellen. That's all I got. Talk to you later. Bye.
1: I didn't know.
4: So I haven't seen the Jack Reacher movie, so I didn't know who he was. But I've got to tell you, I've never had a crush on a man before either. But... So this is the Jack Reacher you know.
5: Look at this redwood mother. What you want?
6: To give you a choice. See, you're in my house, fatso, and you didn't ask permission. So you and your friends can leave now, or they can carry your fat out in a bucket. Now I'll count to three.
5: Do you know who you're talking to?
6: One. Two.
4: Okay, so
1: wow. That's Reacher. That is Reacher.
4: This is Alan Ritson singing one of my favorite Beatles songs, Blackbird. Listen to this. He'll sing any moment here. I knew it was coming.

0: You're looking at Alan Ritchson and you're listening to him sing. Do you understand why Lamar and I are the way we are about Ritchson?
1: I do. And Sherry, understand that he is singing this on an earbud microphone. He's got an earbud in his ear, and that's how we're hearing him. And it sounds like this. Can you imagine if he was in a studio doing this?
0: What's he wearing?
1: He's wearing a very tight beige shirt, and then he's got a black knit hat on, and he's got that little scruffy beard going, and his teeth are beautiful. I mean, he's just a pretty man.
0: He's so... Like, if we're building... Let's say we're building an ark to save the best of humanity... Do we have a unanimous vote that Alan Ritchson is arced in there?
1: I think so, yeah.
0: But here's the other thing. He's not just beautiful and charming and hot. He's a really good actor on top of it. Oh, and he can sing? Oh,
1: did you know that when Simon, Paula, and who was the other person that was on
0: Randy?
1: There? Randy were on American Idol. Randy. He auditioned for American Idol. He made it to Hollywood, but he didn't make it any farther.
0: I wonder if we can find his audition tape. I bet it's out there. I'm going to look for it. Stupid Simon, stupid Paula, stupid Randy. But you know what? If he'd have won American Idol, we wouldn't have Rachel, probably.
1: I don't think so.
2: Nope.
0: Man, some people just got... You know how when a coach wins a game and they drench him in Gatorade?
1: Right.
0: When Alan Ritchson was coming through the Baby Souls line, somebody picked up the bucket of talent and dumped it over his head. Sherry?
2: Yeah.
1: A few times am I jealous, but when somebody has that amount of talent, looks like that, and can sing...
2: Same flack up.
1: It seems unfair. I'm just going to say, a little unfair.
0: I need to step away for a moment. It's the Bob and Sherry Show.
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5: 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No incidents, but slowdowns continuing really slow. For West 205 and Tracy, Grantline on to 580. Heaviness continuing through the Altamont Pass. Stretches of heavy on North 99 heading into Ripon from just after the Hammett Overcrossing up to 120 in Manteca. North 99 in the Galt area, watch out for big stretches of heavy from before Elm and Summerhorn up to just past Arno. Stockton, I-5, 99, Highway 4, and the Crosstown Freeway continuing problem-free. 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
2: We found it. So Max was telling us that Alan Ritchson auditioned for American Idol, and you said that he made it to Hollywood.
3: He made it to Hollywood, but he didn't make it much farther than that.
2: Well, aren't they sorry? And you found the clip of him on American Idol?
3: Here we go.
4: You are the sunshine of my life.
3: And he's singing to Paula in her chair.
4: That's why.

0: I think that's low
1: enough. That's enough. That's enough. That's enough.
2: Now she's hugging him.
1: Go back out.
2: Go
1: back out.
2: And she's not letting him go.
1: You can see him later. Let him go.
3: You guys are just jealous. You guys are just jealous.
2: He's walking away and she's holding on to him. He's carrying her.
4: You know what?
5: Relatable.
4: That's all I have to say.
1: Paul, he's too young.
0: Oh, I'm concerned, Alan, because I don't know if your intentions are honorable or not.
3: Oh, no, I mean, it's cool. You know?
0: Actually, Alan, that was very good.
4: Alan.
3: Thank you.
4: You are so, so adorable.
5: Yes.
1: I like you a lot. But I'll give you one good piece of advice.
3: Uh-oh. Yes, sir.
1: You gotta stop all the runs, dude. Because, like, you, it's not the best thing for you. You got a good voice. You have to try and do all the runs and stuff. You know what I'm saying?
3: Yeah, I feel.
1: Just chill on the runs, baby.
3: Okay.
4: Alan, thank you so much. That was a great present.
0: Yes or no?
3: Hope I brighten your day just a little bit.
1: I said yes, Paula.
4: What do you think I'm going to say? I'm going to say absolutely, positively, 1,000,000%, the girls are going to go 8.
0: That's a yes for me, Alan.
3: Thank you very much.
1: Welcome to Hollywood, babies!
5: You know what that just reminded me of? How correct Randy was most of the time.
6: He was right about that. Because, you know, the song that we sang a little bit earlier with him doing Blackbird, he wasn't doing that. You know, there wasn't
5: Randy,
6: as much
5: you
6: of
5: know,
6: it.
5: I didn't. I remember when American Idol first came on, and Randy would be like, "Dude, dog, yo, that was pitchy." And as a tone deaf person, I didn't even know what he meant. But over the day, over the auditions and contestants, you realize that Randy really knew his stuff.
6: Yeah, he really did.
7: Yeah.
5: So, can you imagine? This is an example. This is one of those moments. Let's all sit together in this moment, bow our heads, and recognize that sometimes the thing that we want so desperately is not what is meant for us. Helen Richardson was not meant to win American Idol. He was meant for other things. One of those things is doing yard work at my house with only a pair of shorts on a hot day. Put your back into it, Alan. Those dead branches are not going to pick themselves up. Oh, I need to step away for a moment. It's the Bob and Sherry Show.
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9: 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Traffic sponsored by Quaker Protein. A few slowdowns continuing for the Tuesday morning roadways. North 99 is heavy out of Galt from before Walnut to just before Mingo. North 99 heavy out of Salida from Kiernan all the way up to 120 in Manteca. And slow going continuing. West 205 in Tracy, Grantline onto 580, heavy for the Altamont Pass. Quiet though in Stockton, I-5, 99, Highway 4, and the Crosstown Freeway all moving at the speed limit. 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
2: Hi, guys. It's Ellie from California. I just heard that you're going to be shifting to a podcast-only format, and that's actually how I've been listening for the past few years and just love that. So I think it's going to be a really great move for you. And as a matter of fact, I wanted to just share with you that I've been listening for a long time, probably over 25 years. You were on a station in Merced, California, so that kind of gives you a time frame of how long it's been. And when I would go to work, I had a, I'm really going to date myself, but I had like a small boom box, and I would pop a cassette tape in and I would turn the volume down, but I would tune it to the Merced station and I would record you guys so that I could listen later, because I couldn't listen during work time. And so then I would listen on the way home, or I would listen like when I got home and I was doing stuff around the house. And it was basically a podcast before podcasts were a thing, and I really should have patented that. That was a missed opportunity, but anyway, I digress. So I just subscribed to Premium. I love it. I think it's another great way to listen. So everybody, make sure you do that. And the last thing I want to say is I really hope that once you guys make this change, that you allow yourself to sleep in a little bit, because with it being a podcast, it's really not time sensitive. That. You're not on the radio where you have to be there at a certain time. You just drop that podcast whenever, and don't you worry. We are going to grab it when it shows up, and we're all going to be listening. And we just want you all to maybe take a little breather, get a little rest. Lamar, stop getting up at 3 a.m. That's the middle of the night. That's not morning. That's the middle of the night. So get some Z's, and we will be listening. We love you. Okay, bye.
3: Oh, we love you. Thank you. Yeah. Oh, my gosh. So we don't know yet. We don't know what. I mean, we know what we're going to do, but we don't. Sometimes you don't know until you know, right? Until you get there.
4: Yeah.
3: We have an idea for what life is going to look like, and we can tell you what the show will be. It'll be exactly the show you're getting now with fewer interruptions, because we won't have to keep stopping the way we do now. We're going to keep the politics out, and we're going to keep the language clean and all that. So it's going to be this show.
5: Yeah.
3: But we don't know what it's going to look or feel like to do it that way until we get there. I would like to see Lamar sleep in a little bit, because this is a man who loves to sleep. And if you let him, he will.
4: I do.
6: Yes.
3: Isn't it the most awful cheat in that the human body, when you're a teenager, you can stay up till 3 a.m. and sleep till 2 p.m. And then you get to be an adult, and you can stay up till 3 a.m. and sleep till 7. You just can't sleep like you used to.
4: No. Yeah.
3: Unless you're Lamar.
4: Oh, God.
3: So we probably can let you sleep till 5 or 6.
4: That'd be good. That would be awesome.
5: And as far as the amount of work, I think it's going to be pretty much the same. Wouldn't you say, Sherry?
4: Yeah.
3: It'll actually be a little bit more.
5: Yeah.
3: I'm not going to lie to you. We have other people on the team to say things like it's getting easier.
5: Tony.
3: I think we'll actually end up working more, but differently. It'll be the day will look a little different. The workload won't change. But I know, we already have three other podcasts that have never been radio shows. So we already know what a podcast looks like to make.
4: Yep.
3: And there are lots of things that we would like to do that we just haven't been able to, because we run out of daylight and time. And I think that we're going to have a little more of that. And you know how we are. If you give us

0: us an extra half an hour, what do we fill it with, Max?
1: Work.
0: We're like, do we have an extra half an hour? Who wants to launch another new project? Show of hands.
2: Oh, God.
3: Oh, yes. I know.
2: Yeah.
0: Yeah. But whatever happens, listen, whatever happens, big win, big loss, whatever happens, you right there are what we're doing this for.
3: Right.
0: We're doing this for you, but not for you. We're doing this with you. We're doing this with you. And that is the biggest thrill of all. And you know that we're sincere about that.
3: Yep, that is true.
2: It is
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6: 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No incidents from the CHP for Tuesday morning, but slowdowns continuing very slow on West 205 and Tracy. Grantline on to 580, heavy in the Altamont Pass. Stretches of heavy on North 99 out of Salida from Pellendale up to 120 in Manteca. And in Galt, North 99, it's a little on the heavy side from Twin Cities up to Mingo. Stockton, I-5, 99, Highway 4, and the Crosstown Freeway remain incident and slowdown free. Hey, Sacramento, did you know many landlines are going away in 2027? 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
3: Hi, Sherry, Max, Lamar, Doc, Heather. It's Annie from Forsyth, Georgia. So I wanted to call this morning and tell you about my dream that I had last night.
1: Okay.
3: I'm sure you guys have all had the dreams where you woke up and then wished you were back in your dream and not in reality. Well, that's what happened with me. I dreamt that I got to meet you guys and that you had me on as a guest DJ on your show. And it was so amazing and I was having so much fun. And then like after the show, we all went out to lunch. And I mean, I know that you guys are not in the studio together. I don't know why I dreamt that, but it was like a studio that y'all were in, like the old days. And I've been in one of those studios because I won this contest years ago where I got to go in, and it was called Hey Mama on Z93, and it was from Atlanta, and you wrote a letter telling them why you wanted to be on the show, and then I got to go in there with the DJ and play music and stuff, but it was sort of like that, and I was sitting there with you guys, and we weren't playing music, we were just talking and stuff, and then this cat came into the studio and y'all were like, oh, this is our studio cat. His name's Barney. And I was like, oh, I had a cat named Barney. And it was that cat. It was my cat Barney from 20 years ago that died. It was really bizarre, but it was so much fun. And I had the best time. So my point is, I think it would be so awesome with your new formatting and whatever's going on, you know, to have a contest that's be a DJ for a day. Not saying that I would win, but I would love to be in the running if there are other people that would love to be DJ for a day with you guys. Anyway, let me know if y'all think that's a good idea or not. Have a great day. Bye.
4: Well, what first, do you eat I mean, before I, you go to bed? That's what
5: yeah.
4: I
5: want
4: to know. What do you eat?
5: I love that we were in the dream with your long dead cat, Barney. I feel like we've done this in the past, haven't we, Max? We've had
6: We had people
5: sit in on the
6: show. A house cat, by the way, in a dream commonly symbolizes independence, intuition, domestic comfort, feminine energy, and the balance between the wild, instinctual, and the tamed aspects of yourself.
5: Well, I feel like you just described Annie from Georgia, don't you?
6: Yeah.
5: Yeah. I've been having some pretty wild dreams that I wake up and I remember them and then they slip away. And I know that you should keep a dream journal and stuff. But speaking as someone who waits till the last possible minute to get out of bed.
4: Yeah.
5: I know I'm supposed to set my alarm and get up and meditate and drink hot water with lemon in it and journal and stuff. Or, hear me out, stay in that bed till the last possible second.
4: Yes.
5: And barely make it to work on time. And I'm with my people here.
6: Yes, you are.
4: Yes, you are.
5: You don't hear anybody around here meditating and journaling at 4 a.m. It's the Bob and Sherry Show. 99.3 KJOY.
7: 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Ongoing lack of incidents from the CHP and a few slowdowns are continuing. Stretches of heavy North 99 out of Salida from Pellendale to just past Jacktown and Ripon. 120 in Manteca. That's at the limit. Slow on West 205 and Tracy. Grantline on to 580. Heaviness for the Altamont Pass. Stockton, I-5, 99, Highway 4 and the Crosstown Freeway. No delays. Wide open as well for 99 and Highway 12 in Lodi. Hey Sacramento, did you know many landlines are going away in 2027? Keep your number with Community Phone, the home phone that just works. 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
0: You read it once.
3: I don't believe that.
0: And then you read it again.
4: I can't believe this.
0: It's Bob and Sherry's.
4: Believe this. I believe this.
1: Are you a person that is just like terrible with money? Like you spend it faster than you can earn it. And no matter how many times you tell yourself that you're going to stick to a budget or how many websites you look at or how many financial advice columns you read, you're still spending it faster than you can make it. Well, it turns out that we learn these money habits as kids that turn us into this. So I'm going to run through some of these and tell me which of these you're guilty of. So the first kind of like crazy spending money is on comfort and convenience, retail therapy, food delivery. Just your emotions are so overwhelming that shopping and spending and buying stuff is kind of how you regulate yourself. Mm. Does that sound familiar at all to anybody?
5: No, not to me.
1: Not even a little bit, right? And we learn that as kids. We learn that as kids because we watch our parents do it. We watch our parents, instead of paying the light bill, we watch our parents spend the money on something that's pleasurable because you just can't work your whole life. I mean, I saw this as a kid growing up. Buying stuff as a reward, like instead of, praise or satisfaction, you get a treat. And according to this, this is what happens when you grew up in a family where they focused on the result, not the effort. So you were rewarded for a good report card, but not for doing your homework every single day.
6: Right? I see. Yeah.
1: Like you could be a diligent kid and really trying your best, but you don't make the honor roll. So you don't get the reward because you didn't make the honor roll. But all the work that you put to get so close isn't what got praised. Hmm. Does that sound familiar to anybody?
5: Yeah.
1: A little bit. The next one is when we justify like spending money on the grounds that we deserve it, it's because our self-worth and comfort, the wires are crossed. And it's very difficult. And this all comes out of the University of Michigan. So this isn't like the back of Captain Crunch box. It's very difficult if you learn that as a child, if your parents associate money with being deserving of it, like, oh, we've been blessed with this money, so we're going to the beach, right? It's really hard to break that. Mm. And the same thing is if you grew up watching your mom and dad make impulse purchases right after they got paid, and then I'll figure out the bills. But, we have to have some fun, too. That is where you get caught associating spending with excitement and obligations with effort and work. So that money that you spend on something exciting is obviously more pleasurable than money you spend paying your bills. Are you a person who constantly makes little impulse purchases? Stuff you really don't need in the grocery store checkout line. You just got paid, so you pick up dinner for your friends. You are impulsive with your money. Any of you?
4: Maybe sometimes.
5: A little bit.
1: Yeah.
5: Little bit.
4: But I did. You know what, Sherry? Here's the thing about it. My parents were so incredibly practical when it came to anything with money.
5: Yeah.
4: So if I have so any bad
1: went,
4: habits,
1: you went the
4: I
1: other way.
4: I didn't learn it from them.
5: No.
1: Spending to cure boredom. If you watched your parents cope with boredom by shopping and spending, well, that's what you're going to do. I mean, it just makes sense, right? If shopping is an activity, if spending money is a pastime, like that's what you do with your free time. You go shopping and spend money. If that's what you saw as a kid, that's what you're going to do. Yourself putting everything on a credit card. If you watched your parents build debt instead of wealth, then that's what you learned how to do. Now, I have to say, my parents couldn't have built wealth because there just wasn't enough coming in.
5: Yeah.
1: I mean, they were running from debt all the time. And this next one, I'm so guilty of this. Is it on sale? I'm buying it. I am a sucker for that.
4: Yeah, I'm a sucker for that too, because in my mind I go, I can justify this expense because I'm saving so much money.
1: So much money. I'm losing money by not buying this. Yes, I am the biggest. I am the biggest sucker for that. And if you grew up with that, chances are you're living it. Oh, I love. There are a couple of C words. I really enjoy them. Clearance is just one of them. Like, I love shopping for sale. So let me post this up and you can see how your money habits are. If you're a spender for all these reasons, it's the Bob and Sherry Show.
7: 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But there was a time when women were told to use it for something very different. For decades, Lysol was marketed as feminine hygiene. But behind those words was a secret message about birth control, marriage, and what women were expected to do to keep their husbands happy. True. Weird. 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
9: 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Get in the zone. No incidents from the CHP and slowdowns continuing. Watch out for brake lights. North 99 starting in Salida on the approach to Kiernan, continuing up to around Austin Road in Manteca. Also some heaviness in the southbound lanes from Austin Road to Jacktown. West 205 slow out of Tracy. Grant Line on to 580. Heaviness for the Altamont Pass. Stockton just a little heavy. Highway 4 between Roberts Road and Fresno Avenue. That's both directions. I-599 to the Crosstown Freeway all moving at the limit. 99 and Highway 12 in Lodi, looking good. 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
2: When I'm looking for content, every once in a while, I will find something that looks like it could help us in some meaningful way. So when I saw this headline and it said, "Stop being so mean to yourself. There is five tips to help you break that cycle." I'm like, well, we're the most loathsome self people I know of, okay? So, okay, here's number one. Talk to yourself the same way you would talk to a friend.
3: I wouldn't talk to my enemy the way I talk to myself. I mean, what are we talking about here?
4: If Max talked to anyone the way his brain talks to him, he'd get punched in the face.
5: Oh, he'd be shot on sight. Hell.
4: Yeah.
2: If I say to myself, hey, listen, you're not stupid, then automatically myself goes, well, yes, you are. I've got examples. I've got plenty of examples.
5: So now, you have to talk to yourself like you would
2: talk to a friend.
5: You need to be patient with yourself. And this is all going to work out. You'll see. You can do it.
2: Yeah. All right.
4: As opposed to, you worthless dumbass, you don't deserve anything.
2: Here's the problem. Here's the second one. Monitor and collect evidence. I've got evidence. I've got plenty of evidence of how I'm totally screwing stuff up. Do y'all not have plenty of evidence?
5: Do you know what you need? You need evidence of all the positive things that you've done. And there's a lot of that as well. And guess what? When you look at that negative evidence, you don't see everything. You don't know how it works in the grand plan. You can do this.
2: We also need to find affirmations that fit. Some positive self-talk. You got any of that, Mr. Max? Positive self-talk?
5: Inside you is a light, and that light needs to shine to the rest of the world. It's your God-given light. Let it spread forth. It's greater than you could ever know.
2: Yeah, the lights in my life are red and blue, and it costs me points on my license every time.
4: What if inside me are two possums and they both have rabies? What then?
2: Spend less time on social media. Well, that doesn't make any sense because I look at social media to see how I'm not doing as well as everybody else is. That's where I'm getting part of my information.
5: Leave your phone at home and go for a walk in the woods. A nice, quiet walk in the woods without your phone is the best way to go. Of course, unless you get lost. But only a dumbass would get lost, and you're not a dumbass.
4: But then Keith Morrison is going to ask my husband on camera why I left without my phone, which was always with me.
2: Here's the last one. Don't think less of yourself. Think of yourself less.
5: And do you know how you do that? By giving of yourself to others. If you give yourself to others, you won't have time to think about yourself.
2: Well, we're cured then. We're good.
4: The only thing I'm retaining from this is I ain't going hiking in the woods without my phone, mister.
2: Yeah, that's true. That is so
4: true.
2: Don't you
4: see that all the time?
3: Leave your phone at home and go for a hike in the woods. I say that all the time.
4: No, never. 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
6: 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A few slowdowns continuing for Tuesday morning. Lots of brake lights west 205 and Tracy. Grantline on to 580 continues through the Altamont Pass. North 99 heavy out of Salida from Pellendale to just past Jacktown and Ripon. South 99 heavy out of Manteca from 120 to just past Austin Road. Stockton, I-5, 99, Highway 4 and the Crosstown Freeway looking good. And no problems on 99 and Highway 12 getting through Lodi. 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

0: He didn't really know, but he told the deputy that I've had a couple of beers. This is 8:30 in the morning. You've already had a couple of beers. The DA's office has since placed 26-year-old Cole McGowan on unpaid administrative leave, and McGowan now faces misdemeanor DUI charges. How is it? I don't know. If I was a prosecutor or if I was a, I don't know. I think I would be a little bit more careful. And the other thing that amazes me is there's a road called NORAD Road. That doesn't make much sense, does it? Isn't this supposed to be sort of a secretive deal here?
1: A secret,
0: here?
1: Yeah.
0: Yes.
1: Yeah. I'd keep it secret.
0: NORAD Road.
2: When you said that, I went,
1: Fives in charge.
2: I saw War Games. I remember something about this NORAD thing.
0: Yeah. Oh, my gosh. I mean, that's...
1: Doesn't it worry you that there are no competent grown-ups anywhere now? And I include ourselves here.
2: Oh, like, yeah.
1: We're
2: yeah.
1: also start not
2: with
1: confident.
2: Us. Just start with us, Sherry.
0: Yeah.
1: Grown-ups. Yeah. Right, you don't see me going, hey, we'll solve the problem for you. But I would like to know there was at least one adult in charge of something somewhere. Let's go to Rapid City, South Dakota. And I want to thank our listener, Joel Beauchart. I hope I said your name right, Joel Beauchart. She sent this moron to us, and it's a good one. So he's a Rapid City man, and he caused a ruckus at a Taco Bell, which caused the police to come. He drove the wrong way through the drive-thru, and then he got into a big old confrontation with employees and managers, and then he took off. And so here come the Rapid City police, and they chased him to a dead end. And then he and his passenger jumped out of the car and took off running. They caught the driver, 24-year-old Sean Hill, because as he was running from the police, he tripped and knocked himself unconscious.
2: Oh, my. Oh, my.
1: He had to be treated at the hospital, where he was arrested on suspicion of DUI, sliming. Now, I know what sliming is in the sense of Nickelodeon, but is sliming something else that I don't know about, that I'd rather not know about? Obstruction, second degree eluding, and an outstanding warrant. Also, he's been charged with plagiarism because this is Roadrunner and Daffy Duck behavior. This is not what people do.
0: Yeah. I don't know. That's
1: great. Sean, I need to talk to you. You're 24. Your brain is just about to come online. Those frontal lobes are just about to activate. Listen to me. Yeah. You caused a ruckus at Taco Bell, and then you tripped and knocked yourself unconscious. Sean, you don't have what it takes to be a criminal. You are hapless. But you are not hopeless. There's still time to turn this around. Remember that, Sean. Hapless, not hopeless. That's Morons in the News, and this is the Bob and Sherry Show.
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5: 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No incidents in Stockton, but a few slowdowns developing. Northbound 5, some heaviness from just after French Camp Road to Charter Way. Southbound, a little sluggish on the approach to Country Club. Eastbound Highway 4, that is heavy from Roberts Road to just past Fresno Avenue. And eastbound on the Crosstown Freeway, brake lights from Filbert to 99. 99, that is at the limit and looking pretty

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1: Hi, Laura.
3: Hey, good morning.
0: Good morning. Welcome to Spooktober. What would you do?
3: Well, a friend of mine and I really got into ghost hunting at one time, and she has got some medium abilities. And so we decided on a Halloween night at a Halloween party that I was dressed up like a pirate and she was dressed up like a witch, which we find out later that was probably not the best plan for walking around a graveyard. But we walked around the graveyard and we were taking pictures of the orbs. And I asked her to turn around because I saw something bright over her head. I turned around. She immediately froze in position and then ran out of the graveyard and said, "I'm done. I'm done." Well, come to find out, like 2 days later, she called me and she said, "Something has followed me home." And she was laying in the bed and she said that she felt somebody touch her face and then touch her shoulder. And she was trying not to be freaked out about it. And so she ended up having to go to a very well-known psychic in the area. And somebody had followed her home. A man had followed her home because he was so attracted to her spirit. And the psychic had to tell the man that he needed to leave.
1: God, some women can pick up a dead guy in a graveyard.
0: I know.
1: And other women, get rejected by eHarmony.
0: But and you know what else it says? If you dress like a wench, even the guy
1: even
0: will come back
1: dead.
0: From the dead to put his hand on that shoulder.
1: What was she complaining about? I mean, if a spirit followed me home and touched me, if he'd also touched the unfolded laundry, he can stay.
0: So did the psychic get rid of the unwanted?
3: The psychic did get rid of it. And the psychic was Mary Beth Wren, so you know her. And she's actually really good friends with Mary Beth. Mary Beth had to tell the guy, "This is not your wife. This is not somebody that you need to be having a life with. You are passed on." And she really had to kind of talk the guy out of it because he was really attached to my friend.
0: It's amazing how he went for the wench, not the woman dressed up as a pirate.
3: No, he didn't go for the pirate. I'm so blocked anyway. I'm like, well, I don't see anything, so whatever.
1: If you are, the great thing about a wench costume, you've got those acres of creamy heaving bosoms and stuff.
4: Yeah, you can bring a guy back from the dead.
1: So he didn't mean her any harm, though, right?
3: No, he was just very attracted to her spirit and her light. And the thing was, the graveyard we were walking around dates back to probably like 1767. That's why when we were telling Mary Beth about this, she was like, "Well, that was a really good choice to walk around in a wench in a pirate outfit. I mean, you know, good call."
1: Oh, because that was the era that
0: Right, exactly.
3: Exactly. Mm-hmm.
1: Oh, dear God. So you're going to say that when we pass on, as long as no one comes near us in bootleg jeans and a T-shirt, we won't rise from the grave?
0: Laura.
3: I don't know, Jerry. I can't make any promises, but, you know. I think you have to have some kind of little of an open mind and see. I'm always like, well, you know, my mind is so blocked that I don't see anything anyway. But my friend, you know, has actually practiced and trained a little bit, you know, to open her mind. So because of that, and she doesn't have what they call the screen door up, the spirit followed her home.
1: See, Bob doesn't believe in anything you just said.
3: Oh.
1: It was like you did this, right?
0: Sorry, Laura.
3: It's totally out there.
1: His screen door's up, his storm door's up, his hurricane shutters are down, the lights are off, the blackout curtains are up.
0: I'm sorry, I just don't believe
1: He's hiding in a bag. Yeah, he doesn't believe it.
0: I just don't believe
1: it. His eyes glued shut.
0: Sorry.
5: Enough!
0: say it again over the laughter, Laura.
3: I said, something's going to happen to you, Bob.
1: It is.
3: It usually happens to the ones that are so skeptic about it. You're going to wake up in the middle of the night and something's going to be tickling your feet.
0: Yeah, it's going to be a kid and they want money. Thanks, Laura.
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0: 99.3 KJOY. Hello and good morning. I'm Rachel. You know, I have to say, I did not know this was going on until I heard about it today. Today, McDonald's is offering a fan favorite for a limited time.
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4: 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Again, that is 209-204-2330.
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0: That's Madonna, Open Your Heart, 99.3 KJOY. Mexico is calling. It's a family vacation for four. That's up for grabs next hour, just after 11 a.m. 99.3 KJOY. 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This is big. Yes, it is. And a trip that's paid for, you don't have to spend a dime if you don't want to. All food, beverages, airfare, hotel, tips, all included.
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3: This is Jacob Ben-Gurrell, and I'm a criminal defense attorney in Stockton, California. 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Again, that is 209-204-2330.
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0: Bruno Mars, Lady Gaga. I want to say congratulations to Julie. Julie was one of our winners. Totally in shock and joking that she and her husband are going to have to decide which two of her three favorite kids she's going to have to take with them to Mexico, okay? John said it's unreal. Olga said she hasn't been on a vacation since before the pandemic. She's totally excited, and hopefully you are too. We're going to play again with Deeper at 2 o'clock this afternoon. 99.3 KJOY.
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1: 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Aerosmith does the Hollywood Bowl.
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4: This is Jacob Ben-Gurrell, and I'm a criminal defense attorney in Stockton, California. I've worked with Jennifer Davis and Cumulus for years. 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Again, that is 209-204-2330.
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0: REM, Losing My Religion, 99.3 KJOY. Hello and good afternoon. Dancing with the Stars is Mariah Carey night tonight, and also NCIS New York, the series premiere. LL Cool J, Jennifer Beals, that is tonight on CBS. I'm Rachel. Coming up, Evanescence, also Camila Cabello, Shawn Mendes, and on this National Coaches Day, Defer is on the way with your Del Oso Family Farms passes and your trips to Mexico. All coming up next. KJOY.
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0: 99.3 KJOY, that's Aerosmith. I'm Dee Ferreira. A little bit later in the hour, I'm going to tell you about what I finally got the confidence to do, and I'm going to do it tonight. And I already know it's going to be a struggle, but I'll tell you all about that coming up later. Right now, let's try and get you qualified to win this family vacation for four to a Dreams Resort and Spa in Mexico. 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Text the new keyword, beach. 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B-E-A-C-H. 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

0: It's Ordinary, Alex Warren, 99.3 KJOY. It's Steve Ferreira. And finally got the confidence to do it. Bought the tickets last night. And after my show, wifey and I are going to go to the movies and see Heart of the Beast. I've had people ask me, why are you so afraid to go see this movie? I'm not afraid. I just know it's going to make me cry. I cried when I saw the trailer like 2 months ago. I've always owned German Shepherd dogs. I have a connection with German Shepherds. I love them to death. And I know that this movie is just going to, I don't know. We'll see. And plus, it doesn't help that on social media, I see people filming themselves smiling and laughing going into the theater to see this movie. When they come out, it looks like they just, you know, spent a day at multiple funerals and it just weighed a lot on them. So I know, I just know I'm going to let loose tonight. Coming up in about 30 minutes, give you a chance to win a 4-pack of tickets so you can take the family out to Delosa Family Farms. They're open now through Halloween.
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0: 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We want to send you out to celebrate the 30th anniversary of the corn maze at Del Oso Family Farm. Plus, while you're out there, you can test your nerves in the haunted house, take a trailer hayride, play mini golf, let the kids play in the teeny town, plus so much more. There's something there for everybody. You can all slide down Thrill Hill. That's a blast. We were out there the other day, a bunch of us here at the station, and I think all of us had bad backs, and we're like, yeah, we're not going to do that. It's not that frightening. You'll have fun. They're open now through Halloween, and if you'd like to go for free with a four-pack of tickets, be caller 9 209-478-4993. Good luck.
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0: It's Alicia Keys and Fallen, 99.3 KJOY. I'm Dee Ferreira. Time's running out for you to get entered to try and win that little getaway to go see Niall Horan and his dinner party live on tour across the U.S. You would actually pick the U.S. tour stop of your choice, and then you get to pick somebody to go with you, and your airfare, hotel, concert tickets all included. 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

Starbucks in Seattle being hit with a class action lawsuit because of their protein beverages that were marked as sugar-free. Apparently, they have 13 to 21 grams of sugar per serving. Now, I'm being honest with you. KJoy has sugar. It's from Maroon 5.

0: Need you now, Lady A, 99.3 KJST Ferreira. Just a few days away from a sweet deal to have some fun. Downtown Lodi, that's where Five Window Beer Company is. They got the Smash Burgers, craft brews, live music, weekend brunch. There's always something happening there at Five Window Beer Company. We're going to save you some money on going out there. Friday morning, 9 a.m., get a $50 certificate for only $25. 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

0: That fantasy. 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